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So every time you hear two back-to-back Bruno songs, give us a call, be caller 25, and you're going to the show. And there is a grand prize.

0: Billy and Lisa in the morning.
1: 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So we got a heated talk back very, very early this morning, and we've been talking about it. This is a crazy situation. So you're out at dinner, and somebody at the table, it's a group dinner, right, Lisa?
2: Right, group dinner.
1: Somebody at the table takes it upon himself or herself to order a very expensive bottle of wine. What do you do?
2: Or very expensive, you know, appetizers and

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1: So the Bruno Mars double play is still going on, although today is the final day. And tomorrow we give away the grand prize.
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1: And he's closing out Kiss 108's best summer ever with two sold-out Gillette Stadium shows this weekend. That's what I love. That's what I love. Wanna be there?
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0: Kiss 108. It's the morning wrap up on Billy and Lisa in the morning.
1: So a couple of minutes ago, in case you missed it, Billy had a beautiful visit to the aquarium yesterday for his TV show Meet Boston. He was with the seals, kissing seals, Myrtle, the turtle, the penguins. I mean, this sounded incredible, Bill.
2: Hey, Billy. It's Mother Winnie. I'm glad you enjoyed your aquarium trip. I do work there, and I wasn't able to find you yesterday. I was very sad, but I'm glad you had fun with Trumpet and the pufferfish that you were talking about. If she was really large, her name is Trixie, and she is a fan favorite.
1: Oh, she was trying to track you down, Bill.
3: And I have an update.
1: Oh.
3: That episode of Meet Boston on NESN from the New England Aquarium will air on NESN September 12th, 9:30 in the morning. That's a Saturday morning. And then again, that's Sunday night at 9:30.
1: So a week from Saturday.
3: Yeah. And something else I left out, Trumpet, the seal, also painted me a picture.
1: Really?
3: Okay. How's that?
1: I'm telling you, the aquarium's fun.
3: Yeah, and I have the picture. I just have to get my hands on it. My producer, Nicole, has it. And by the way, I think I've, behind the scenes, already arranged for Riley to go hang with the seals.
1: Oh, really? Well, yeah. So that was another part of it, is producer Riley said long time ago that would be her ideal first date. So guys, listen up. If you are lucky enough to grab a date with producer Riley, the aquarium is where you take her. All right. Also, this morning we had topic time, came from one of our listeners asking our advice about going out to restaurants with a group of people, and some of the people order an expensive bottle of wine or an expensive meal and then expect to split the bill. Split the bill. What do you do in that situation?
4: This is exactly why we don't go out to eat with my brother-in-law and his wife anymore, because we will order one drink and they will order three drinks, a shot, some appetizers, and more. I just don't think it's fair anymore.
3: Yeah.
1: Some people just need to pay attention. You know, if you're going to order something that's

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0: 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I feel like doing anniversary remakes and re-releases has become a big thing in the album world. Like Post Malone just put out an anniversary edition of Stoney, his first album. Sabrina Carpenter here on Kiss 108 just put out a 2-year anniversary, short and sweet too. Kiss 108.
1: Thank you for dinner, baby. I had a really great time. I really love the

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1: You like that one from Olivia Rodrigo? Stupid song on Kiss 108. It's just one of those songs where if you're alone in the car, no matter your age, no matter who you are, you're screaming it at the top of your lungs. That's the kind of music she makes. 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

0: It is time to know us a little bit better. Two truths and a lie on Kiss 108. It's Mikey V, Frankie V, and Gianna.
1: Brenda is in Wayland. Are you ready to play?
2: Yes.
0: All right. We all give you a fact or a lie. You have to guess what one of us three is the liar. It's Mikey V. The younger brother, we talk about it a decent amount. I got in a little bit of trouble growing up. But my senior year at Framingham High, we did this big senior prank. I don't even want to say what it was. But nevertheless, after doing the prank, I got caught.
3: Yep.
0: I was on camera. I took the fall for everything, whatever. But I couldn't walk at my senior

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Dominic Fike and Baby Doll right there on Kiss 108 to B-Bros and Gianna. If you're headed to a wedding, this would be the perfect gift to give the bride. If you are getting married, you might want to get one of these beforehand. We'll let you know what that is next.

0: Are you coming in or what?
1: If you have a wedding coming up, you're going to want to know about this. Kiss 108, it's Mikey V, Frankie V, and Gianna.
2: Yeah, it's kind of interesting. Carrie's in Canton. Did you see what has been made to prevent dresses or the wedding dress of the bride from getting dirty?
3: Oh, what's that? I'm dying.
1: You
0: yeah,
1: guys
0: I'm
1: see
0: very
1: this?
0: Very curious.
2: You know, Heinz ketchup, right? Heinz ketchup?
4: Yeah, what does this have to do with a dress?
2: So they released yesterday bibs for $57.
4: What?
2: Heinz 57. They're silk bibs designed to protect wedding dresses from late night reception snacks. You know, you've had the drinks, the open bar, and the bride is all hammered. So instead of getting all the ketchup and all the mess on her dress for the late night snacks, you pop on this $57 silk bib from Heinz ketchup, and that'll cover it all up.
3: I'm sorry. Okay. A dress from Shein for $57 and like a wardrobe change in the middle. Come on, a bib.
0: Or guys,
1: I was just going to say, how about a free napkin?
4: Also, looking at a picture of this $57 bib, it's ugly. It's bright red.
2: It looks like ketchup.
4: Why would I want to wear that over my wedding dress? A bright red bib. It looks like, you know, when you go to the dentist and they put the really heavy thing on, you're taking x-rays?
2: Yeah,
4: that's exactly
2: yeah.
4: what this looks like.
3: That's ridiculous. You got to, like, Jordan Woods did a whole wardrobe change or whatever. Like, three, you could do a couple of looks or whatever.
4: Crazy. Jordan Woods wore it at her wedding.
1: She did wear it.
4: It was an ad. She did it as a partnership with Heinz.
1: Well, that backfired there.

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0: Boston right there. Another day down. Another day closer to a long weekend.
1: Yes.
0: Kiss 108's V Bros and Gianna.
2: Evelyn, do you have any siblings?
3: I do. I have an older sister.
2: So you're in the second child. Now, I'm the middle child. We have the youngest in the family, Mikey V, our older sister. Is Mary Ellen. Gianna, how about you? You got one.
1: I have three all younger siblings.
2: Oh,
1: I'm the oldest.
2: Yeah, you're the oldest. Yeah. So I'm the only lucky one then. I'm the only lucky one. Because they say the middle child has the best personality. They say the middle child tends to score highest in traits like honesty, humility, agreeableness compared to the brothers and sisters that aren't middle childs. They say that the best and easiest to get along with is the middle child. They also say growing up, the middle child is the most beloved by the parents themselves.
4: And this fact was written by
3: Frankie V, the middle child.
1: Yeah, right? No one's ever said that. It definitely was written by
3: no
1: Frankie.
3: No one's ever said that about middle children.
1: Right?
3: That's not real.
1: No.
2: Okay, well, that's what I read this morning on the internet.
3: They always say the middle child's the most neglected. I hear the youngest child is the funniest, though.
4: Oh, there we go.
1: I feel like the youngest child in my family, she's 8. My sister, Marcella, she's hysterical.
2: Yeah, Frankie, isn't the youngest child in your family hysterical, too?
0: Now I'm the middle child again, remember?
1: Well.
2: All right. Zara Larsson right here in about 2 weeks. We'll be out in Vegas with us, our iHeartRadio Music Festival.
1: That's right.
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0: Mars right there. We're not doing back-to-back Bruno right now, but we did do that about an hour ago.
1: Yep.
0: Got some tickets to see him back-to-back nights. It's the V-Bros and Gianna. If you get headaches often or migraines.
1: I do.
0: There's one thing you can do to get rid of them quickly.
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1: 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If you are getting married, you might want to get one of these beforehand. We'll let you know what that is next. Right here on Kiss.